0: So what are you doing back?
1: Well, I sat back and thought about the things we used to do. It really meant a lot to me. You mean a lot to me.
0: I really mean that much to you?
1: Girl, you know it's true.

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Feel good tunes, good vibes and a spark to get you moving. I'll sort the music. You

Wakey warriors, how are we? How are we this morning? Tuesday the 7th of July, 7th of the 7th, 2026. Good morning, Charmaine, and good morning, John Alex. Had a bit of a blip about half an hour ago. And thank you very much, John Alex, for your support. What have we got for you today? We've got some Motown magic, Northern Soul gems, country fun, Spanish sunshine, and some rock classics. I hope. Just can't get going. This morning at all. I'm gonna take a glug of my coffee. You get your tea down your neck. Let's get cracking. Let's get cracking, shall we?

Woman by Sabrina Carpenter, 2025. One of the biggest pop hits of 2025, actually. And did you know? She began her career as a dancer before becoming a global pop star. There you are. There you are. Charmin, Your Wish Is My Command. That's coming up next. John Alex, have you got a song, lovely? And anybody that joins me in the chat in the next few minutes before 7:15, you can request a song. Yep, John, I'll get that for you. This is for you, Charmin. Brian Adams.

reached number 11 in the UK singles charts in 1984. And it's one of the signature songs from Reckless, alongside hits like Summer of 69. Ooh, I forgot about that one. I should have put that one. And Heaven, Somebody, and It's Only Love. What an album. John Alex's choice is after the very short break. See.

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I don't think we are working. I don't think FM is working on Almeria Gold. So, and Catwoman's rebooted several times, but now picking up Almeria Radio. Catwoman, good morning, sweetheart. Thank you for trying. Oh, it's been a busy day, a very busy technical day already, and I've only had half a flask of coffee. This is for John Alex, as he came on the show before 4:15, and so did Catwoman. Catwoman, have you got a song for me, darling? I'll play it for you. I want a brand new. And Chrissy, good morning to you. Have you got a song as well?

released in 2005 on the album All the Right Reasons and became one of the band's biggest hits and reached number 2 in the UK singles chart. I love that song actually. With the latest dictionary of today's zoo. Ooh, Catwoman, I love that song as well. Let me find it for you.

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ZZ Top, give me all your loving. Oh, I love this song. What a feel good for. Oh, love it.

What a call, what a good call that is. ZZ Top, give me all your love. Did you know, for some reason, they remind me, well, they don't, but they do, the Traveling Wilburys. If you could mash up those two, Traveling Wilburys and ZZ Top, I think you'd have magic there, do you think? Anyway, released in 1983, ouch, ouch, ouch. And it reached number 10 in the UK singles chart. Love it. And talking of Catwoman, she sent me a Facebook message yesterday. And it's going to be hot, hot, hot. There are weather warnings out there, especially for Elbox and around our Almeria area. So do be very, very careful. Well over 40 degrees in the next few days. I have my hot water bottles in the freezer as we speak, just in case. And I have put a few in for the cats and the dogs, not just for me.

one of Motown's earliest million-selling singles, 1963, inspired by a particularly hot Detroit summer. I think they need to come over here. Don't forget to be very

there are red warnings in just two areas, red warnings, and we are in one of them. They're just figures. Thank you, Catwoman, for that. That's brilliant. Both the tune and the warning as well. What a community we've got.

not heard that one in years. Steve Howley and Cockney Rebel Make Me Smile. Now, yesterday, if you tuned in, we were talking about, oh, what a good idea, and one of them was Cellar. The natural spring in Cellar, and Catwoman says, I bet the thermal lake in Cellar is blitzed today. Well, went yesterday, and it was nice and steady, it was all right. But on Sunday, it was heaving. And that's why we went to the Manantial de Cellar. The new hotel, restaurant and cocktail bar, do you know, it was lovely, really nice. So do go there if you can, because it doesn't seem to get very busy because nobody knows about it and they think it's really expensive, and it isn't. It's €2.50 a bottle, like everywhere else in the Balsa. And don't forget to take your Cornish pasty from Cornish Pride, either from our box. Very near Mazza's Dog Rescue. And Catwoman, she said that she was there many summers ago and it was a bit warm, so she took a dip fully clothed. Nobody battered an eyelid. Oh, I so feel your pain. I'm absolutely the same. If I could go in the water in a tent, I would.

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I think there is a problem with FM on Gold. Not sponsored. Listen to me. Not sponsored by Cornish Pride. But oh, I so wish I was. I would be happily paid in Cornish pasties, not a problem. Anybody listening, go to Cornish Pride, get a Cornish pasty and say you were sent by Shazza from the Wakey Wakey show. They might just give me a Cornish pasty. Yay! They are absolutely gorgeous, I promise.

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Right, let's crack on because I'm going to run out of time. Okay, after me, it's the breakfast show with Tim. Tim the Legend, Cat Dog's Party Playlist at 10, The Midday Show with Nikki Noodles at 12, Crazy World of Music at 2, The Reggae Revolution Show at 4, The 5 O'Clock Hit Mix with Rob Mack at 5, believe it or not, Ryan Brown Strings Attached at 7, Paul Baker's Golden Hits at 9, Handpicked Music at 11. On our sister station, the Feel Good Factor with Jeff Feelgood at 8. I don't know whether he is today. Bobby Gray, do you know? And Pete Miller, he's not with us at the moment. He's poorly. Get well soon, Pete. We miss you. Bobby Gray is there, though. He's there. He's right there at 12 o'clock. Crazy World of Music at 2, Reggae Revolution at 4, Golden Hits at 5, The Gold Music Mix at 1, and I made it. And you will have me at 7 o'clock on Wednesday morning. Yay!

Love that one. Thin Lizzy, Boys Are Back in Town. Now, if you like your rock, you have to go to the Bar International in Arbeleas on Saturday at 8 o'clock. Because J3 Rock Experience are a dynamic trio consisting of Jeff, Josie, or Hosey, and Jaffy. And they've come together to pay homage to classic rock, glam rock, and pop rock. And they will be performing songs from legends like Quo, Cooper, The Stones, and many others. So be there or be square. And don't forget to book a table so that you're not disappointed. That's 8 o'clock, Bar International, Arbeleas, J-Rock Experience. Good morning, Tim the Legend. Hope you're well. And a little hello to Charlie. Hope she's well too.

start another cracking song. Shout to the Top, Style Council, 1984. Now, if you've noticed, I've been singing praises about the Cornish pasties at Cornish Pride. And the wonderful new hotel, restaurant and bar. Now, the bar is pretty cheap. The restaurant, well, it's a restaurant price, a Manantial Distiller. Now, if anybody else wants me to sing their praises, I am free to be sponsored. Yeah, I'm a cheap bird. You can ply me, you can bribe me with Cornish pasties, meals, anything. If you have a small business and you want a shout out, let me know. Just give me a Cornish pasty.

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4: Good morning. It is Wednesday, the 7th of July, 2026. Thank you. Massive thank you. Sharon M, another brilliant wakey-wakey show. Forgot to sign in. I was listening, Sharon. Sorry. Forgot to sign in too late. Hope you're well. Hope everybody's well this morning. It's going to be another hot day.

0: Ah, there you are, Brian Adams. Everything I do it for you. And I've got to say, good morning, Sharon M. Jones on the live comment section. Great show as always, Sharon. Thank you. And Catwoman, good morning, Tim. It's actually only Tuesday. And now I think back, I did say it's Wednesday. I don't know why. I don't know. I woke up knowing it was Tuesday. I've lost 24 hours in the space of a few minutes. Great start to the show. Never mind. Thanks for pointing it out, Catwoman. Good morning, everybody. It's a start again. Should we rewind? Good morning. Welcome to the breakfast show. It is Tuesday, the 7th of July.
1: On a hot summer night, would you offer your throat to the wolf with the red?
0: No, I just get my days mixed up.
2: Will he offer me his mouth?
1: Yes.
2: Will he offer me his teeth?
1: Yes.
2: Will he offer me his jaws?
1: Yes.
2: Will he offer me his hunger?
1: Yes.
2: Again, will he offer me his hunger?
1: Yes.
2: And will he starve without me?
1: Yes.
2: Then does he love me?
1: Yes.
2: Yes.
1: On a hot summer night, would you offer your throat to the wolf with the red roses?
2: Yes.
1: I bet you say that to all the boys.

Oh, there you go. That woke Sharon up. She's just about to go back to bed. And she had a bit of meatloaf. Well, get in, she says. Get in. We do like a bit of meatloaf on this show. So it is Tuesday, the 7th of July. I don't believe Jeff is on and we're gold this morning, but we have no link, so it may not be broadcasting anything. But that will only be on FM. Hopefully you can hear us somewhere. Okay. Oh, I tell you what I've got for you now. I've only got the UK's current number one, Sam Fender, Olivia Dean. Rain me in. It may be number one, but it doesn't want to play. We'll give it another try. Are you there, Sam? Oh, there he is.

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8: 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It is the Breakfast Show with me, Tim Legend. It is Tuesday, the 7th of July. Gotta say very good morning while we've been playing the tunes. Denise, good morning to you, Denise. Hope you're very well. Bobby Gray, Bobby, good morning. Thanks for joining us here on 107.5 this morning. You can catch Bobby on Almeria Gold 95.5 at midday today. And Super Noodles. No, I'm not gonna do it. Good morning, Nicky Noodles. Hope you are very, very well. Right, we've got a little bit of specials for you now.

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Watch this. This is the heavy, heavy monster sound. The nuttiest sound around. So if you're coming off the street and you're beginning to feel the heat, well, listen, Buster, you better start to move your feet to the rockin'est, rock-steady beat of madness.

0: They are. They are a little bit of Scarfire. You had the specials. You had Bad Manners. You had Selector, and you had Madness. And now we're going to have a little break to just calm down. Back in a minute.
1: 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That's every Tuesday at 12. Nikki Noodles in the
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0: Yes, welcome back to The Breakfast Show, me Tim the Legend, the show proudly sponsored by the Irish and English Store in Alula Del Rio, the Indian Garden Arbalist, the Star of India Tour in Touré, and the Beauty Rooms at Total Entertainment in Touré, who sponsor our weather. We should be doing the weather in just about 25 minutes time, just before 9 o'clock, just before today's Can You Tell Me. I can't remember where I got to with my good mornings. I know I said good morning, Super Noodles. So let's say good morning to John Alex, good morning to you, John, to Pedro, good morning, and to Dawny, good morning to you all. Hope you're all very well. You've all joined us just in time for today's Daily Dose of Queen.
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0: What a great one it is we got for you this morning. Are you ready? Here we go.

I'll do that. It's today's Daily Dose of Queen, the fabulous heaven for everyone. There'll be another Daily Dose of Queen for you tomorrow. This is in the charts right now. I think it's number 6. It's Harry Styles, American Girls.

There you are. That is Harry Styles' American Girls. I think he's number 5 or 6 in the UK charts. Right? I'll tell you what's at number 3 right now in the UK charts. Oh, strange. I don't know why, but here it is. It's back.

They are, Billie Jean, back in the charts. I see it, Beat It is also in there. I think there's another one as well. So it must be some sort of anniversary or something about Michael Jackson, because he is back in the charts. Right, we've got a couple more tracks before we play, before we do the weather, before we play Can You Tell Me. Let's start off with this one, shall we? This is Niall Horan. Nice to meet you.

That's happy little tune. Nice to meet you, Niall Horan. Nice to say good morning to Wild Nights. Gwen and Glenn, both on the comment section this morning. I hope you are very, very well. Do you know, good timing, actually. Very good timing. Because we're going to go up to ad break with a little bit of a summer song. Because the sun's out and it's going to be scorcho here. So let's put our Kiss Me Quick hats on, shall we?

0: But there you are, a bit of Savoy and Summer Song, wishing you were here. Right, we're going to have a quick ad break, and then we'll be back with our weather. And can you tell me, don't go anywhere.
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0: Okay, here you go. Today's weather for Tuesday, the 7th of July. It's currently 25 degrees out there with a high today of 38. 38 today, 41 tomorrow, 42 on Thursday. It's warming up. It is warming up. The aircon will be on in the studio very, very shortly. So it's going to be a hot one today. Don't forget your suntan lotion if you're going outside. Try and keep it covered up. Your air quality today is fair. Sunsets tonight is on the way down. First time in 5 days, we were at 21.32. We are 21.31 tonight for your sunset. 45% humidity right at this very moment. And Fiona M, can you do your washing and hang it out? Fran, can you get to the hairdresser and get back before you get wet? The answer, of course, is you certainly can. In fact, I doubt whether you even need to hang it out for too long, the weather, the washing. And I doubt whether you'll even need to have your hair blow-dried, Fran. It'll do its job for you on the way back. There you are. No rain for the next 10 days at least. That is your weather today, brought to you by the Beauty Rooms at Total Entertainment in Touré. 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They also offer waxing, gel manicures and pedicures. And they also offer you eye treatments. When is the person to call if you want to book an appointment? On 678-992-093. She is sitting right by the phone right now, just waiting to answer it and say, good morning, can I help you? They are. That's the Beauty Rooms, Total Entertainment in Touré. Let's do this, shall we?
9: This is Al Maria. Al Maria. It's the breakfast show and it's time for Can You Tell Me? With Tim the Legend.
0: Okay, here we go. Can You Tell Me? For those who haven't heard it before, there may be some out there. I'm going to play you three tracks. Somewhere in there, there is a link. One word will do it today. Just one word. That's all I need. If you think you know the answer, private message to the DJ in the comments section, please. And let's see. There's a gold, silver and bronze medal up for grabs this morning. It is an easy one this morning. It could well go on the first track. Are you ready, people? Let's do this.

There you are, track one on today's Can You Tell Me? I've got to say a very good morning to JB. Johnny Boy joins us on live conversation, probably just tying up his laces, ready for his walk down into the village. Hope you're well, JB. Keep the top covered up, JB. It's going to be hot out there today. And I've got to say very good morning, Claire MC. Just like that, here she is, bang, straight in with the answer before she could even say good morning. Unfortunately, it's not the right answer, Claire. But keep trying. This one, are you ready? Claire, are you ready? Because this one will give it away. Pedro's lurking. You know he is. Here we go.

There you are. There you are. Well, that's my new karaoke song. While that was going on, we had a guest in from Wild Nights, Animals. No. And then Action Jackson. Good morning to you, Steve. Hope you're very, very well. Chinese Zodiac or Animals. One answer at a time, Steve. One answer at a time. It doesn't matter, they're both wrong. Claire MC. Ring. No. Not correct. Okay. You know what I say? The third one is the one that gives it away. I'm surprised it's not gone already. This will definitely give it away. Are you ready, people? Here we go.

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We had three winners come in while it was going on. Let's have a look at what we played, shall we? Right. Tell you what, let's have some wrong answers first. Why not? Not loads of wrong answers this morning, but there were some there. Bread, no. Animals, no. Chinese zodiac or animals, no. Ring, no. Movie titles, no. Good morning, Paul Mitchell. Hope you are very well, Paul. You can catch Paul tomorrow. No, not tomorrow. It's Wednesday tomorrow. Do you know what? I started the day off saying it was Wednesday. I don't know where I am. You can catch Paul on Friday, midday. And again on Saturday morning. Saturday afternoon. There you are. So where do we get to? We had with Pedro in first. As usual, lurking in the background, just ready to pounce. Wild Knights, congratulations. Silver medal to yourselves. And the bronze goes to Claire MC. I played you Tiger Feet by Mud. I played you Bull by Christopher Laxon. Christopher Laddex. And I played you The Whale Song by Pearl Jam. Tiger Feet by Mud, I was looking for Tiger. Bull by Christopher Laddex, I was looking for Bull itself. And Whale Song, Pearl Jam, I was looking for Whale. If you put Shark in there, Tiger Shark, Bull Shark, Whale Shark, that's what I wanted today. I wanted a one-word answer. It was quite simply Shark. There you are. Thank you to everybody taking part. I've got to say very, very good morning, Sarah, Raffi and Presley. Good morning. Maybe we ought to play Baby Shark. I hadn't even thought about that. Claire MC said, I got that sooner, but I was in the camp. Oh, we got a new excuse this morning. Pedro, there's a new excuse. Ludmilla thinks I'm bonkers. Well, tell Ludmilla to put the radio on and she can join in with a quiz. Get everybody going in the pharmacy. Right, what could I possibly play next? How about this one? It's a cover of Once Bitten, Twice Shy. It's by Great White.

There you are. Once bitten, twice shy, a great white shark, obviously. I was going to play Baby Shark. I can't get it to play. It will not play. I'm going to keep trying. I am going to keep trying because I want to play it for Rafferty and Presley. So we're going to have a bit of Crocodile Rock because we've got the shark right there lined up, and we're going to try again. Don't go anywhere.

0: they are fabulous. 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I said, that's much better than Baby Shark, thank you. I said, possibly the best song of all time. Oh, no, no, no, no, no. I'll tell you what the best song of all time is. Well, no, I won't. I'm going to wait until the last song, the last but one song of the show today, and I'll play you the best song of all time then. Right now, we're going to have a quick ad break and then come back. Don't go anywhere.
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4: 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Now, the Irish and English Store in Alula Del Rio, it's Tuesday. It'd normally be open. Don't go today. Last day of their Holly Bobs. Pam will be back 9:30 tomorrow morning. You know where to go, 2 minutes drive from Mercadona. They're opposite the emergency centre in Alula Del Rio.

that Summer of 69 from Bryan Adams. Oh, it seems this year over here, it seems like the Summer of 76 back in the UK. Hot, hot, hot. 38 degrees today, 41 tomorrow, 42 Thursday.

0: There you are, the Undertones, and here comes the summer, here comes the summer indeed, and here comes the local news for the area.
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0: Okay, let's have a look, shall we? What is happening today? Today being Tuesday, I keep thinking it's Wednesday, I've got no idea why. Today, Tuesday the 7th of July. 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At a community centre at Arbalaya, 11 o'clock today, it's chair aerobics with Michelle, €2 per person, all money is donated to local charity. At a community hostel, Maison in Arbalaya, 1:30 today, is line dancing for beginners with Carrie. At 2:30 is line dancing for mixed levels, also with Carrie. At the New Trinidad Arbalaya, 3:30 today, it's E&M smartphone quiz. Well worth going along to if you haven't been to it before. It's the only quiz I know that you can actually use your phone and you won't be cheating. In fact, you have to have a phone to play the game. Well worth going along. It's a great quiz. Bar 1 Mohaka, 5 o'clock, fun quiz every Tuesday. La Vida Cucador, 6 p.m. quiz night. Where are we? Esperanza Bar, La Alfa Kia, 7 o'clock tonight. E&M, he's moved on from the Trinidad, packed up, done the job, moved on to the bar Esperanza in Alfa Kia, 7 o'clock. E&M's smartphone quiz. And Miraflores, Los Gallardos, 7:30 tonight is karaoke night with Kendo. You know what that means, it's Kendo's karaoke. And finally, Valerie Mohaka tonight, 9 o'clock, it's Oscar. While we're talking about local events, just a little heads up, this coming Saturday, 8 p.m, New Bar International, there is a new band to the area called J3 Rock Experience. 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Go and check them out, they're meant to be good. Right, that's what's happening in the local area. If you're going to any of those events, please do book a table so they know that they've got people coming, and tell them you heard about it right here on Almeria. I thank you.
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0: It's going to be hot everywhere tonight, not just in the city.

0: There you are. Hot, hot, hot from the Venga. Yes, I'm playing the Venga boys. Ah, Sharon M liked it. Yes, she did indeed. Right, okay, we're going to have a quick ad break. Then I've got a couple of tracks lined up. One that Sarah says, that I told it that If I Were Dreaming by Elvis wasn't the greatest song ever. And the second one, if the one I'm going to play isn't the greatest, then the next one will. Confused? I am. Never mind. And then a bit of news. E&M is after me, covering for CatDog today. But he's having a few technical problems, so I may well still be around just after nine. Don't go anywhere.
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8: 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You have been listening to me, Tim the Legend, with the Breakfast Show, the show that is proudly sponsored by, and thank you to the Irish and English store in Alula del Rio, the Indian Garden in Arbalias, the Star India 2 in Touré, and the beauty rooms in Touré. 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Every day, the flavours of India are waiting for you at the Indian Garden, where every meal feels like a celebration. Right, I'm going to finish off my show, the Breakfast Show, with two, which one of these, I can't decide which one, is the greatest song of all time. Here we go with the first one. Is this best song ever? Could well be.

I tell you what, that girl's been brought up well. Sarah, she says she's changed her mind. That is the greatest song ever. Well, it is a great song. Or is it this one? I'm going to keep going because E&M is having problems at the moment. So I'm going to play you a full version of this one. This could be it, you know.

They are. How does it feel now? Sarah says, it's American Trilogy, best song ever. Wild Nights, she says, two great tunes, but she's definitely biased. And how does it feel for her? Right, I'm going to keep going for a little bit because E&M's having a few technical problems. So a couple more tracks from me. I'm going to put a spanner in the works here. Let's have a little bit of this, shall we?

Well, there you are. Sarah says, definitely a spanner in the works. Wild Nights, loving that track. Jimmy Lee there, and the smile of Elvis. Right, just waiting to hear from E&M, so we'll keep going. Here's some Oasis for you.

Roll over, lay down. Right, still to come today. We're still hoping that E&M will get on at some stage. He is having quite a few technical problems this morning, but you never know. If he doesn't come on, hopefully you'll have some nice music taking you through to midday, when Nicky Noodles will be here with the midday show. 2 o'clock this afternoon, it's the Crazy World of Music with Chris Roberts. 4 o'clock, he runs off.

gets changed, puts his dreadlocks on, and he comes back with a Reggae Revolution show. 5 o'clock this evening is the 5 o'clock Hit Mix show with Rob Mack. 7 o'clock tonight is Ryan Brown's Strings Attached. Paul Baker is here with his golden hits at 9 tonight. 11 o'clock is handpicked music. And that takes us right over back round to tomorrow morning when we start it all over again, 7 o'clock, with a Wakey Wakey show with Sharon M. Couple more tracks from me. Let's kick off with The Killers, shall we?

They are Mr. Brightside and the Killers. That is it for me this morning. When I finish, A&M is still having problems. When I finish, it will be going over to some great music for you until Nikki Noodles comes on. She's going to come on a bit early today for you. So, thank you to everybody for joining me on the comments this morning. Thank you to my show sponsors, the Irish English Store in Alula Del Rio, the Indian Garden in Arbolas, the Star in Touré, and the Beauty Rooms at Total Entertainment in Touré. I'll be back 8 o'clock tomorrow morning. Hope you can join me then. Enjoy the sunshine day. Stay safe out there. It is going to be hot, hot, hot. A&M may be up after this. If not, it'll be great music until Nikki Noodles. Till tomorrow, I'm going to leave you with the Disturbed. Ta-da.

Oh, they are fabulous. The Disturbed, The Sound of Silence. Right, I can let you know now, Nicky Noodles is on at 11 today. That's just 20 minutes time. So I'm going to stay on till 11. So we just keep going, shall we? Let's carry on with some Kings of Leon.

0: Nikki Noodles. 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Well, only if I like the song. That's every Tuesday at 12. Nikki Noodles in the
1: afternoon. But you lucky people, Nikki Noodles is jumping on the 11, not 12, extra hour of Nikki coming up shortly.
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Ah, there you are. Bit of Susie Quattro for you and Devil Gate Drive. Right, I do think it's 3 minutes to 11. I do believe Nicky Noodles is coming on at 11. So this is probably the last one for me. You'll all be glad to hear. Back tomorrow morning, 8 o'clock. See you then. And here comes Nicky Noodles. Ta-da.

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Good morning, everybody. So this is Nikki Noodles standing in for Ian, M, who's standing in for Cat Dog. Tim stood in for a bit. It's all gone Pete Tong this morning. So unfortunately, you're stuck with me for an extra hour today. So do apologise about that one, but technical problems, it happens. Right, so we will carry on with some party tunes and do the last hour of Cat Dog's party playlist.

0: juice.
1: Oh, well, that ended. What a great start. Anyway, massive thanks to Tim the Legend. He did an extra hour this morning. E&M has technical problems. E&M was standing in for Cat Dog, so now you're stuck with me until 2 p.m. Sorry about that. So we're going to play some upbeat music until I take over at midday.

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1: And yes, you can come and say hello, just like Claire MC has done, and our Dawny and Paul. Very good morning to you all. Right, okay, where are we going? Oh, what about this from Sybil? When I-

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12: 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You can pop in there up until 12:30 today. Karen from Colifer is available to have a chat about anything funeral related, funeral plans and insurances. The community centre, 11 a.m. Oh, you've missed that one. You've missed chair aerobics. The Cuberty and Hostel Mess on 1:30, it's line dancing for beginners with Carrie. And at 2:30, line dancing for mixed levels with Carrie. The New Trinidad Arbalas at 3:30 today, it's E&M's smartphone quiz. And Bar One in Mojaca at 5 o'clock, it's a fun quiz. La Vida Cucador, 6 o'clock, it's quiz night. And Esperanza Bar at Alfaquia, 7 o'clock, it's E&M's smartphone quiz. Mira Flores, Los Girls at 7:30. It's karaoke night with Kendo. And Valerie in Mahaka at 9 o'clock tonight. It's Oscar. I'm also going to tell you what is happening at the New Bar International on Saturday. Yes, Saturday. This Saturday coming, starting at 8, so well before England are playing. 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
12: Well, there we go. So you are listening to Cat Dog's Party Playlist. Nicky Noodle standing in for Ian M, who was standing in for Cat Dog, who took over from Tim. It's all very complicated this morning. But anyway, you've got me until midday, and then you've got me from midday. Aren't you lucky?

So that was the Jonas Brothers there and Summer Baby. Now Sharon M. Oh, she's enjoying the tunes today. They always help you do the painting. How are you painting in this weather? Is the paint not drying on the brush before you put it on the wall? Sharon M is always painting. I don't know what she's up to up there. Could be anything. Are you painting the chicken coop?

Oh, fabulous. Rag and Bone Man. 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Judy Duck, good morning. Hang on. There's my Judy Duck. So, Judy Duck, what happened? E&M should have been standing in for Cat Dog. E&M had technical problems, so Tim stood in. Now, I've taken over an hour early. So, you got me for 3 hours. You're very lucky today.

Here we go, Bridget Mendler. Bridget Mendler, what a name, ready or not? Ian Emmy's still pulling his hair out. Oh, what a nightmare. When laptops go wrong, it's just wrong. These things happen. He's probably just hot and bothered. It's 33 degrees in the shade as we speak at 11:30 in the morning. Tomorrow, what's tomorrow? Wednesday? Wednesday's looking awful. Thursday, even worse. So it's just a good day to do nothing.

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6: 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Tim stood in. Oh, it's all complicated today, but don't worry, we're keeping the music going just for you.

0: 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I've not played that for absolutely ages. So there you go.
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0: You are listening to Cat Dog's Party Playlist with me, Nikki Noodles. It's almost time for me to take over on the midday show. So we're going to finish off with a couple of tunes and then go into the midday madness.

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A very good afternoodle noon, everybody. Massive thanks to Nikki Noodles. You are listening to the Midday Show now. It all went a bit strange this morning, but don't worry. We're here. Doesn't matter. All sorted. Right, so you are listening to the Midday Show. We're sponsored by Casa Colorida in Albox. So we're going to carry on with the music.

0: the smile on your face. 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

0: 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Then come along to A&M's Smartphone Quiz every Tuesday. 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

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You can find them on the same road as Longo's and next to Metal Box. So there we go. Right, very good afternoodle noon to our Tracy Flower. Just in time, Tracy, we're about to play Guess the Year. So I've got four songs. They were all number one on this day. I just need to know what year. Let's start with this one from the Kinks.

So that was the first of our guests of the year, the Kinks, Sunny Afternoon. Well done to Tracy. Straight in with the correct year. It was number one on this day, 1966. Right, what about this next one? Number one on this day, but what year?

John Travolta and Olivia Newton-John there with You Are the Volavant. Like that one, Claire MC. Thanks for that. Well done to, where are we? Tracy Flower, Claire MC, and Pedro, all in with the correct answer. It was number one on this day in 1978. Right, what about this next one? It was number one today, but what year?

Ah, oh, Captain Sensible there, and Happy Talk. Well done again, Tracy. 3 out of 3. It was number one on this day, 1982. Oh, Sharon, I'm loving that one as well. I love that song. It's just great. It's just happy, isn't it? Right, okay. Claire MC, you need to up your game, my love. Right, we've got the last one now in Guess the Year. It was number one on this day, but what year?

0: that was the very extended remix version of Papa Don't Preach. Didn't realise that. And the last in our guest of the year. So I'm going to say a massive well done to Claire MC, 3 out of 4. Massive well done, Tracy. Tracy Fowler is on 4 out of 4. Pedro, just 1 out of 4 today. Must try harder.
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4: 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It was sponsored by Casa Colorida. So just before the break, we played Papa Don't Preach, and that was number one on this day in 1986. So Claire has just pointed out, so the baby she kept would be 40 years old this year. Makes you think, doesn't it? Anyway, I've raided the Hit Mix file once again, and I've found some absolute corkers.

So that was Adam Bogacelli and Wild Water, liking that one. Right, next up, we've got one brand new from the Backstreet Boys.

Well, I really like that. John G. Matter reminds me, Teddy Swims, Jelly Roll, that type of singer. So we'll listen out for him. Really enjoyed that one. Right, next up, we've got one from Galantis called Do You Mind?

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0: 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Now, they've got a loyalty card. 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Oh, it's time for this.
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0: So, I've picked a good few years for you today. We're going to start from two from 1998 on one that I know our Claire MC is going to love. It's Janet Jackson.

So that was our first two from one today, 1998. We're moving on now to 2001. DJ Otzi. Okay.

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1: 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Now, if you're going past Casa Colorida and you see the blinds down, don't worry, they are still open. They're just pulling the blinds down to protect the stock and the staff, I would imagine, from the very hot sun we're having at the moment. So call in and see them on your way past. Right, we're in the middle of this.
2: This is Al Maria. 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It's time for the two from one at one.
1: So we're moving on now, and we've got two from 2018. We're starting with George Ezra.

0: So that was Portugal, The Man Feel It Still, our second one from 2018. Right, our last two in this little section today, our two from one at one, we've got two from 2021.
1: One, two.

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2: 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It is absolutely stunning, beautiful colours. There's some lovely pictures on Facebook, so have a little look. I'm sure there's something there that would look just perfect in your garden. Right, okay, so where are we going now? Well, I've got a few little chilled songs, and then I found a little football song to cheer us all up.

0: So it was all about the A's today. We started with Amy Bell and Give It Up. Aaron Fraser's Over You, and that was Amber Day. A lovely day. So, as we all know, England are now through to the semi-finals, is it? Quarter-finals? I don't know. I don't really follow it that closely. But it's nice to see. It's nice that they're doing something well for a change. So I thought I'd play us a little football song. It's probably really old, but we'll enjoy it.
1: Can this be the moment that David Beckham delivers the dream? England need a goal to qualify. Can it get any more dramatic than that? Can this be the moment that Beckham delivers? He steps up, he hits it right for it.

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And check out Casa Colorida's Facebook page to see what's happening down there. Right, still to come today, straight after me at 2 o'clock, it's the Crazy World of Music. Followed very quickly at 4 o'clock by the Reggae Revolution Show. 5 o'clock is the 5 o'clock hit mix with Rob Mack. 7 o'clock, Ryan Brown's here with his strings attached. And 9 o'clock, it's Paul Baker's Golden Hits. 11 o'clock is handpicked music, and that will lead you straight through to 7 a.m. tomorrow morning and the Wakey Wakey Show with Sharon M. Right, well, a couple of songs to leave you with. If like me and most of Arbeleas, by the sounds of it, are heading off to Merthyr on Saturday. Yes, we're all going to Merthyr to see this fabulous singer. Can't wait. It's Rick Astley. So I thought I'd play one from him.

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3: 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But first, a big thank you to Nikki Noodles for her, as always, excellent show. So, why not step into my eclectic world of sound and music as I explore the far reaches of the global music scene, revisiting the timeless melodies you love and introducing you to the extraordinary tracks you didn't know you were missing. That is indeed the crazy world of music. And on today's show, I have Tony's top track. He has dug through his archives to bring you a great song. Plus, as usual, I will be playing a Beatles classic song. I'll be diving into their legendary catalogue, and I'd love to hear from you, what is your absolute favourite Beatles track and why? Answers on the comment section, please. And live from the coast, you are locked into Al Maria Radio 107.5 FM. As I mentioned, I'm your host, Chris Roberts, bringing you a massive session of blues, rock and pure heavy metal. I'm starting smooth and building up speed all the way through to a high octane finish. So turn it up. First out of the blocks, here is Robert Palmer with She Makes My Day.

Oh, there we go. The fantastic Robert Palmer with She Makes My Day. One of my absolute favourite songs by him. Released in 1988, reaching number 6. And it moved him away from his heavy pop rock sound and leaning to a smooth bossa nova style rhythm to record this massive radio hit. It is a great song, even if I say so myself. This next song, well, it comes from 1986, reaching number 22 in a Billboard Hot 100. It's a crossover hit single, single-handedly helped revive the mainstream commercial success interest in blues rock during the mid-1980s. One of my favourite blues artists, this is the fantastic Robert Cray and Smoking Gun.

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5: Right, this next song is probably from a band you may never have heard of. I absolutely love this band. This song was released in 2015. They're a southern rock supergroup, and they feature Cyril Neville from the iconic Neville Brothers. I don't know if you've heard of them. You certainly must have heard of Aaron Neville and Devon Orman, who's the son of Greg Orman. And this, they call themselves the Royal Southern Brotherhood, and this is I Wanna Be Free.

the Brotherhood there with I Wanna Be Free. What a great track that was. I really enjoyed that. And, oh, can I just check, is my microphone working? Because there's nobody, absolutely nobody on the comment section. So I don't know if anybody out there is listening to me loud and proud. And speaking of loud and proud, this next song from 1994 reached number 21 in the UK. It's a soul pop anthem. It became so popular in Europe that it stayed on the German charts for a staggering 13 weeks. Yes, count them, 13. And it is, I must admit, even if I say so myself, a great song. I really like this song by this guy. He calls himself Roachford. This is Only to Be With You.

I really like that guy's stuff. Roachford there with Only To Be With You. I do have a couple of albums by him, by the way, and they are fantastic, even if I say so myself. Right, this next song. A big shout out to Carol, who's joined me on the comment section, and she let me know that there is indeed everybody still alive outside my window, because I can't see anybody out here. So there is life left on the planet. So thank you, for Carol, for letting me know that you are listening in. What was I going to say? Oh, yeah. This next song from 1997. And it reached number 13 in the UK. The little interesting fact I got about this made me laugh. And it said, the track won Aerosmith a Grammy Award for Best Rock Performance. Now, that's not the funny part. The funny part is, it features Steven Tyler playing a live harmonica intro. Sorry. Well, he ain't going to play a dead one, is he? How's he going? Oh, good. Some people, I don't think they know what they're writing at the time. Anyway, this is Aerosmith and Pink.

0: 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Then come along to A&M's Smartphone Quiz every Tuesday. 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
9: Oh, I am going to play an absolute classic now from 1970. It reached number 60. Oh, no, it was the album that reached number 62. This song only reached number 126 in the Billboard Hot 100. It's a gritty solo cover of the Bobby Womack song that had previously given the Rolling Stones their very first number one hit. This is Rod Stewart and It's All Over Now.

Oh, there we go. The fantastic Rod Stewart there with It's All Over Now. What a great song that was. Now, so's this next one. Because, folks, it is time for Tony's Top Track. It's time for Tony's Top Track, where my good friend and resident tastemaker, Tony Williams, is back in the mix. He's been digging through his record crates to find something special, and he's handpicked an absolute gem just for you. That's sure to put a smile back on your face. Tony, take it away with today's pick. Yeah, Tony has selected an absolute belter of a track. I really like this song, and it comes from the album of the same name. The album itself reached number 11, and the track was produced by the legendary Deep Purple bassist Roger Glover. From 1973, this is Nazareth and Razamel.

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0: There we go. That was Arrival Sons with Tell Me Something, all the way from 2009. Next is my favourite song by this band. I first bought the live album of this band. It was the first one I ever bought by them, and I loved it so much I went out and bought all the others. The lead singer was famous for his theatrical stage presence, often reading book passages or tearing down brick walls mid-song. This is a great version of this song from 1975. Alex Harvey Band. Give my compliments to the chef.
1: Give my compliments to the chef.

Oh, what a great song that was. Okay, folks, now it is time for my Beatles Song of the Week. Welcome to a brand new feature on the show. It was these four lads from Liverpool who didn't just top the charts, they rewrote the DNA of music itself. Every single week, we are cracking open a vault of one legendary track, one incredible story, and a lifetime of influence. And I want you in the mix too. What is your absolute favourite Beatles track? I want to hear it and the story behind it. From the early days of Merseybeat to the studio magic of the late 60s, and we are celebrating the band that still defines the word influential. This is my weekly Beatles song. What's yours? Right, folks, this one is from 1964. It was on the album Beatles for Sale, which reached number one, obviously. And it was originally a Carl Perkins song, but this version features a rare, enthusiastic lead vocal performance from Ringo Starr. This is Honey, Don't.

0: Oh, there we go. That is my Beatles pick of the week with Honey Don't. And the singer, of course, was the man himself, Ringo Starr.
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0: Right, folks, pin back your lug holes and take a note, a pencil and a notepad if you want to. But on the 11th of July, it's the St. Sensations Restaurant in Arbeles at 9 p.m. They've got Marilyn Shipley. Right, and back to today in the local area at 3... Where am I? Oh, yeah, there we go. 3:30 p.m. We've got our very own E&M smartphone quiz and the bar in New Trinidad in Arbeles. And at Bar 1 in Mohaka at 5 p.m. we've got a fun quiz. And La Vida and Cucador at 6 p.m. we have quiz night. And Esperanza Bar in the Alpha Kia at 7 p.m. we have also E&M smartphone quiz. You better get a move on from moving one to the other. And then at Miraflores in Los Gallardos at 7:30 it is karaoke night with Kendo. And then in Valerie Mohaka at 9 p.m. we've got that fantastic Oscar. So that is what's going on in our local area this evening. If you want to go to one of these events, please make sure you contact the event first, make sure it's still on. And if you do go, don't forget to mention that you heard it here, right here on Almeria Radio 107.5 FM.
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0: Right, back to my music. This song from 1976. It's a deep cut. It comes from a wonderfully tongue-in-cheek title album, If I Were Britannia, I'd Waive the Rules. Oh, very clever. This, in case you didn't, it's a little-known Welsh band. They are absolutely fantastic. Should have been much bigger than what they actually were, all the way from 1976. It's Budgie and Sky High Percentage.

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9: Ah, 3, 2, 1, I am back in the room. This next song is from 1975, reaching number 25 in the UK. And the singer who wrote this song, it is about the exhausting pressure the band faced to finish their album on time. This is the excellent Roxy Music with Both.

Oh, excellent song. Roxy Music there with Both Ends Burning. Now, this next one is from 1979, only reaching number 56 in the Billboard Hot 100. Unlike most of their massive hits sung by Kevin Cronin, this driving hard rock track features bassist, all bassists are good, aren't they? Bruce Hall on lead vocals. This is REO Speedwagon and Back on the Road Again.

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0: Oh, that brilliant Rush there with Something for Nothing from 1976, released from the album 2112, reaching number 61 in the US. I've just got to play this quickly before I move on.
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Oh, the Fantastic Queen there with The Hitman from 1991, taken from the album Innuendo. Though credited to the whole band, it was primarily written by Brian May, who had to change the key so an ailing Freddie Mercury could sing it. Now, this next song, it really needs no introduction, apart from me telling you it's all the way from 1980.

0: there we go. That was indeed the fantastic Iron Maiden with Phantom of the Opera. What a great song that is. Sadly, folks... he just wanted to finish that last bit. Sadly, folks, this is, the end of the show.
1: Aww.
0: It has, as always, been an absolute blast playing all this fantastic music just for your listening pleasure. But I've run out of time to say goodbye. So I'm just going to leave you very shortly, and I'll see you again very shortly with the Reggae Revolution. So a very good evening or afternoon to you, and I'm going to go and change into my reggae stuff, and I'll see you just in a minute.

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4: 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Welcome, revolutionaries, to the Reggae Revolution with me, of course. Yes, it's Chris Roberts. 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Turn it up, lock it in. You are tuned to the best reggae show on the reggae roadmap, from heavy foundation roots to smooth lovers rock. I have got your sunshine soundtrack ready to drop. Turn up the bass, feel the vibe, let the music take over. Now I'm going to kick off the show with a great song from Anton Ellis. This is These Eyes.

Oh, fantastic. And an analyst there with These Eyes. Now, this woman, she released a song, maybe 1973, 74, and it was called Hurt So Good. Absolutely loved it. One of my all-time favourite reggae hits. But this is a different song from her. This is Susan Cadogan with a cover of In the Ghetto.

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Susan Cadogan there from 1975 with a cover. Oh, who did that? Elvis, wasn't it? With In the Ghetto. Now, this next one from 1969. If you are a Slade fan and you like Slade's early stuff, you will recognise this song. I'm not going to say what it is until afterwards. It is a cover of a Marvin Gaye and Tammy Terrell 1967 soul classic. It's Tyrone Evans. I'll tell you the title later.

0: Well, there we go. That was If This World Were Mine. And Slade covered this song on their very first album, Ambrose Slade. And Noddy Oda, I tell you what, if you think that guy was all ruckus and everything else, he has got a very good voice and he sings that song absolutely fantastic.
1: 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Join me for my new show, The Saturday Shakedown. 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

Oh, there we go. Luciano there with It's Me Again, Jah, from 1994, and it topped the reggae charts in Jamaica. What a great song that was. Now this next one is from 1996. Again, another number one on the Jamaican charts. It is Everton Blender and Ghetto People Soul.

There we go. That was Bad Manners with Sally Brown. What a great song. Okay, now this one I've been looking forward to playing. It reached, well, I don't know why, number 61 on the German singles chart. It's from 1993. This is, it really is a great song. It's the Gypsy Kings and A

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Oh, and I am back in the room. Right, while I've been away, I have been ferreting around my collection because Maz, who's the only one on the comment section, she's probably in the pool laying on a lilo, supping pina coladas or whatever. She's put a request in. She wanted me to play a song by Errol Dunkley. No, it's not OK, Fred. This is Please Stop Your Lying. Maz, this is just for you. Enjoy.

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Just for you. And that was Errol Dunkley with Please Stop Your Line. That's a very young Errol Dunkley, I must admit, by the sound of his voice. It wasn't like that when he sang

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That was a Jamaican Reggae Cuts with a cut version of Hadaway's What Is Love? Right, what have I got? Let's do this.

0: Well, there we have it, folks. Sadly, this next song will be the last of the show. Aww. I'd just like to give you all a big thank you for listening with me, Chris Roberts, and the Reggae Revolution, right here, live and exclusive to Almeria Radio 107.5 FM. It has been an absolute blast playing all these fantastic songs just for your listening pleasure. I know I've really enjoyed playing all these great songs. They are absolutely fantastic. I've enjoyed every single one of them. And just a reminder that we do have a wonderful world, and it is full of beautiful people just like yourselves. So it just leaves me to say peace, love, happiness to you all. It's a goodbye from me.
1: Bye-bye.
0: Ta-da. And this last song is from... It is from... Taras Riley, and it's quite apt because with the latest Michael Jackson film that's doing the rounds at the moment, I've decided to play this song. It is, like I said, it's from Taras Riley, and this is a cover of Michael Jackson's Human Nature. It was released in 2008, and it reached number one in the global reggae charts and number 50 in the UK singles chart. Well, that's unusual, because there aren't many reggae songs in the charts anymore. It's produced by legendary saxophonist Dean Fraser. This cover was released shortly after Michael Jackson's passing and is widely regarded as one of the finest reggae covers of a pop track ever recorded. Like I said, Taras Riley, Human Nature. Have a great week, everybody. Take care. See you all next week.

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Welcome back. Already halfway through the show. Doesn't time fly? Don't forget, coming up at 7, we have this week's Artist of the Week show. And also over on our sister station, Almeria Gold, it's Sharon's Express Train. But for the next hour, still some great tunes still to play. So stay tuned in.

So the show's almost over. Coming up at 7 here on Almeria, it's our Artist of the Week show, and over on Almeria Gold 95.5, you can enjoy some great tracks and some light-hearted fun with Sharon's Express Train. I'll be back tomorrow at 5.

Hey kids, it's Paul Mitchell. Join me for my new show, The Saturday Shakedown. There'll be some great music, odd news from around the world, and a few features to keep you entertained. And I might play a few of your requests. 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

me, Nikki Noodles. 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Well, only if I like the song. That's every Tuesday at 12. Yeah.

And this. And a little bit of this. So join me this coming Sunday, 2 p.m., only here on Almeria Radio.

0: 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A delve into my private collection, my music room. 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

We're doing it for Tuesday. Welcome to the show, 7th of July. Paul Baker for the next 2 hours. Today's celebrity birthdays on the way shortly. David Lee Roth coming up, 911 and the Cars. But first, here's David Grant watching you, watching me.

Let's go for Tuesday, the 7th of July, 2026. Ringo Starr is 86 years old today. Jack Whitehall is 38. Also celebrating Georgia Smith, the singer-songwriter, 29 years old today. And also, Troy Garrity, the 53-year-old actor, celebrating his 53-year-old birthday today. And he was born back in 1973, which makes him 53. It's his 53rd birthday today. It's also World Chocolate Day. It's Global Forgiveness Day today as well. National Macaroni Day. National Father-Daughter Take a Walk Day. Tell You Some Truth Day. It's National Strawberry Sunday Day. It's National Dive Bar Day across the USA. It's Corporate Flip-Flop Day. It's Comic Sans Day, celebrating the font that not many people use. And it's National Workaholics Day today as well.

Right, at the end of yesterday's show, you may remember the conversation starter question I gave you. What item under £10 completely changed your life? A 3-metre phone charging cable, so he can actually charge his phone in bed, was one for Ryan. For Sophie, it was a milk frother. A tiny magnetic car phone for Thomas, a car phone mount, sorry, for Thomas. For Megan, it was a tongue scraper to make your mouth feel cleaner. And for Jack, a digital luggage scale that saved him hundreds in airport baggage fees.

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There is a Tuesday Brainbuster on the way for you very, very soon. We've got Cher, Chrissy Hynde, and Naina Cherry all on the same song. Chris de Burgh, Bananarama, and D-Mob. But first, Cheryl Lynn, To Be Real, Got To Be Real.

0: It's time now for your Tuesday Brainbuster, and a survey revealed that 48% of employees confessed to using what specific excuse when working from home to get out of a tedious video meeting. 48% of employees confessed to using what specific excuse when working from home to get out of a tedious video meeting. The answer to that question is next.
1: Paul Baker.

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The answer is pretending that their home Wi-Fi is failing by freezing on camera and dropping from the call.

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On the way in the next hour of your show for Tuesday, sins in the supermarket car park and also going to the beach. Before he found global fame behind the drum kit for the Beatles, Ringo Starr worked as a delivery messenger boy for British Rail. It's your first amazing fact of the day. Let's do some more, shall we? The world's first ever official bikini went on sale in July of 1946, named after the Bikini Atolloy, or Atoll, which was where the atomic bomb tests were taking place. A bolt of lightning contains enough energy, electrical energy, to perfectly toast roughly 100,000 slices of bread. And wombat droppings are completely cubed, shaped, which stops them from rolling away and allows the animals to mark their territory.

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5: Into the second hour of Tuesday's show, 7th of July. Paul Baker with you. Coming up, Andrew Gold, Bonnie Tyler and Prince. And right now, ahead of On This Day in History, it's The Cure with Lullaby.
6: Paul Baker.

0: Right then, Tuesday, 7th of July, 2026. Let's look at events on this day in history. The first ever solar-powered aircraft, the Solar Challenger, successfully flies across the English Channel on this day back in 1981. The Live Earth Climate Benefits Concerts... that's how it's said. Takes place across 11 major global cities, featuring over 150 top musical acts. That was on this day in 2007. Andy Murray wins Wimbledon on this day in 2013, ending a 77-year wait for a British men's singles champion. Also on this day in history, Elvis Presley makes a historic radio debut as Memphis DJ Dewey Phillips plays That's All Right on WHBQ this day in 1954. And also on this day in history, Cheerleader by Omi dominates the global radio rotation as the definitive track of the summer in the year 2015.
1: Paul Baker.

More conversation starter answers for you right now to the question, what item under £10 completely changed your life? For Alice, it was a lint roller. For Harry, a packet of mouldable glue to fix a fraying laptop charger wire. For Katie, a metal shoehorn. For Robert, it was a tin of specialised visor spray that stops his glasses from fogging up. Lucy has a plastic banana guard. And for Adam, it is a pack of silicone earplugs that successfully drowned out his partner's snoring. Chloe has a pumice stone. Matthew has a fiber, a microfiber hair towel that dries his hair in literally half the time. And for Emma, it's a mini bag sealer that keeps her half-eaten crisps, fresh for weeks. But why would you leave them that long?

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0: on the way for you in just a second. 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We got music from Clubhouse, Daft Punk, Adam and the Ants, and now the Dandy Warhols.
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0: 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Leaving your shopping trolley balanced sideways on the grass verge instead of walking 10 yards to the proper shelter. 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

0: And now, going to the beach. 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
3: Get ready for a brand new conversation starter on the way for you very soon. Chris Rea, Boyzone, and now it's Coolio. Not that one, though.

are almost done for Tuesday. Thank you very much indeed for listening. Back with you again tomorrow. Before we go, let's do a conversation starter. At Paul Baker DJ is where you need to submit your answers on the social media platforms. What is the worst advice you have ever received? The worst advice you have ever received. Get involved, your answers on the radio tomorrow. A couple of songs left to play, and then after that, we're out of here. But in the meantime, enjoy what's left of your Tuesday.

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I'm Nicky Spoons. 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

0: It's the crazy world of music with me, Chris Roberts, every Thursday night from 7 p.m. I will feature some of the best music from every corner of the musical spectrum. Pop, ska, rock, reggae, party, old school, album tracks, live numbers, the list goes on and on. And you might find out some interesting facts along the way. So join me Thursday nights at 7 p.m. Let's enjoy the crazy world of music.
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heart is beating, I can feel the recipe. I wonder if my day is coming, blame it on the entropy. My blood is pumping, I can see the end is right in front of me. 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